got your chains. 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And how it's my memes and grand memes and grandness, you and everybody. Okay, just touching base. We are okay. Alright, God bless you. 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

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There's bare things that I still can't forget. And when I get older, I wanna be the best.

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Like, wait, babe, let me ask your pardon. This ain't Gucci, this is Prada, darling. If you want something, you can know.

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1: I'm gonna tell you what I really feel. Everybody has something

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0: in the canal, romantic like 6-pound wine. 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Charlie calls from a photo set, living that life is romantic, right?
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2: 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I'm Mark.
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